Take the moment, make it real. Give me something I can feel. Take the moment, make it real. Give me something I can

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0: 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Esco a fare un giro con la macchina. Oh oh oh oh.
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We were riding in a rickshaw down Sunset Boulevard, and I asked her where we're going. She said, baby, don't you care?

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1: 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Are y'all ready for the jam? I said, are y'all ready for the jam?

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1: 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Vibes. Vibes. 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
2: 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The more you hear it, the more you feel it.